You are listening to the independent station Radio Wüste Welle in Tübingen, Germany. 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

I was invited into the local mass today. 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I'm not a religious person, I told the imam, while taking off my left shoe. I'm not a believer, I said, while taking off the other. He said, I believe you do. Don't you know I wanted to turn your invitation down right away? I just couldn't think of any way I could. He said, hey, mister, stop it. You can leave when you had enough of it. Take my religion and shove it. 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

0: Outside, wait a minute. 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This is the born again experience. I'm gonna have Miss Dream Academy read the Riot Act. Step by step, okay. This is called the Riot Act.
1: The name is Gene.

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1: Rise up, all you warriors of love,
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0: solidarity. They are here and they want to tell us.
1: Dominican dictator killed the Mirabal sisters on November 25th, whose name became the symbol of feminist struggles. The morality police killed Jina Amini in Iran on September 16, 2022, at the intersection of gender, ethnicity, class, and religion. Jina's name lays bare the systematic oppression inflicted by the repressive Iranian state. Today is the 17th day of the feminist revolution in Iran. We condemn the Islamic Republic's atrocities against the people of Iran. In the last weeks, state security forces have killed many, among them 61 children, committed massacres in Balochistan and Kurdistan, imprisoned tens of thousands and tortured many prisoners, including committing sexual assault. We specifically condemn the Iranian regime's recent attack on Kurdistan in Iran and Iraq, shooting at unarmed civilians. This is not a war when one side is not armed. It is a war crime. We also condemn the Turkish regime's simultaneous invasion of Rojava. It is not the first time that the fascist regimes of the region, in alliance with each other, have suppressed progressive and revolutionary movements in our region. We remember and recognize our revolution in Iran in continuation of revolutionary movements in the region, particularly Rojava, Palestine, Gezi movement, and all Arab revolutions for equality and freedom, and ongoing struggles in Afghanistan against occupiers and Taliban. So today, we need solidarity more than ever to highlight Zindjian Azadi!
2: Zindjian Azadi! Zindjian Azadi!
1: Including militarization, oppression, colonialism, and capitalism. This slogan has the potential to bring together feminists from all around the world in their fight against femicide, execution, control over gendered bodies, trans and queer phobia, gender segregation policies, feminization of poverty and work, destruction of the environment, and more and more. Despite being in different geographical places, we all share similar experiences confronting different forms of systematic violence against women and LGBTQIA+ communities. This shared experience creates grounds for solidarity. Today, we know that a free and equal world is impossible unless we all actively build it and confront all forms of discrimination worldwide. We believe in the connection between histories of feminist struggles. We know the struggle didn't begin today, and we are standing on the shoulders of many big and small feminist movements of the past. Our struggle in Iran gets deeper side by side with the feminist struggles worldwide, and it creates a point in history that brings us closer to a transnational feminist revolution. Our statement is a step toward actualizing women's life freedom and building solidarity to end the oppressive regime and systematic discrimination against women and LGBTQIA+ individuals. Let's chant in unison, Zindjian Azadi!

fights his problems, he's got nothing to do. He'll still smile and nod and walk away. Don't open the door, never answer the phone. Touch the air, don't follow tracks. See the light when you hear through cracks. Wearing a toe, there's nothing you can do. The wind's gonna pass off.

Slow, slow, slow, slow, slow, slow, slow, slow, slow, slow, slow, slow, slow, slow, slow, slow, slow, slow, slow, slow, slow, slow, slow, slow, slow, slow, slow, slow, slow, slow, slow, slow, slow, slow, slow, slow, slow, slow, slow, slow, slow, slow, slow, slow, slow, slow, slow, slow, slow, slow, slow, slow, slow, slow, slow, slow, slow, slow, slow, slow, slow, slow, slow, slow, slow, slow, slow, slow, slow, slow, slow, slow, slow, slow, slow, slow, slow, slow, slow, slow, slow, slow, slow, slow, slow, slow, slow, slow, slow, slow, slow, slow, slow, slow, slow, slow, slow, slow, slow, slow, slow, slow, slow, slow, slow, slow, slow, slow, slow, slow, slow, slow, slow, slow, slow, slow, slow, slow, slow, slow, slow, slow, slow, slow, slow, slow

You don't come to like it, but you got to agree or they'll put it about that you've been needing it. No good crying over spilled beans. All the fancy dens at the pallid indents, they offer you assistance in the firm's vans with the stupid stories, the bad dream lovers, our bone keys to the skeleton's cupboard and the ghost train lenses, the tunnel of love, a horny hand in a boxing glove. When found on Lover's Lane, you see, well, it's no good crying over spilled beans. Cinema back rows, you've been heard to go ready, steady, telling to the four letter words like love these eyes, lick this lobe, open those thighs and close that robe. Your mouth gets dry and the seat gets wet, squeaking and creaking, wow, here's the usherette. That guy you're with wants to be seen and he'd love it in the mannequin.

class mystics ain't no better. The vegetable suits, denim sweaters, finger bells and balls that swing like they was in some kind of sling. You get paid back with a laid back look, a prayer wheel and a big fat book, telling you not to be clever but clean and close to the view of the spilled beans.

Because of the four just men, the magnificent seven, and the terrible ten, one rocking 11, and the famous five, three men in a boat, and their good lady wives, 12 apostles, the fiddlers three, 10 green bottles, and the 3 degrees, and all the oval teenage beauty queens cry about everything spilled.

never fall in line to me. Groovy radio, brother of meat. Since we went, all I do is eat. 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I got a scrotum fitted with a thermostat. You can switch in the kitchen where you can't be seen.

Trance lovers, welcome to Search for Trance, the radio show that takes you on a journey through the best trance tracks from around the world. I'm your host, Hannes, and I'm thrilled to be your guide on this musical adventure. Today, we have a fantastic show lined up for you, featuring some of the most exciting trance tracks from the past few weeks. We'll also be showcasing some brand new releases from up-and-coming artists that are sure to blow your mind. So make sure you turn up the volume, because you won't want to miss a beat.

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a secret diary on which Laura used to write everything that happened to her. The killer's initials are on it. People still don't know who killed Laura Palmer, but I know who did. No secret, everyone lives in fear. Die Trance-Ausgabe bei Pickup. Die Playlist unter wueste-welle.de.